0: 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Now, if your boss makes you stare at the ceiling on Sunday night wondering how Monday got here so fast, well, you are definitely not alone. Hey, it's Battle. New survey says 6 in 10 workers say they currently have a toxic boss, and a lot of people say it's hurting their mental health, their money, and their work-life balance. And I mean, at this point, some bosses aren't even managing people. They're just running stress experiments. What is the worst boss habit you've ever dealt with? Hit that talk back mic while listening on the iHeartRadio app.
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0: 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Now, there is a parenting debate blowing up online after one mom said her kids do not have to share their toys with other kids. 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So what do you think about that? 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

0: Q9500 basking in the aftermath of a pretty amazing race. How about Mr. Rehnquist getting the victory? It was the closest margin of victory in the history of the sport. Also set a record for lead changes. So all in all, the 110th running was a pretty spectacular running of the Indy 500.
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2: This is from Alex, of course, in Michigan. 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
17: Thank you very much, Ace. 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
18: Hey, welcome back to the Bob and Tom Show. There's Christy Lee at the news desk.
20: Hello.
18: There's Pat Godwin.
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23: Howdy.
18: I'm Chick McGee at the sports desk. Hello, Tom.
17: Speaking of sports, best wishes going out to our friend Pat McAfee. The missus had a baby.
20: Little boy Midas.
17: Yeah, what a great name. Midas Robert McAfee. Mm-hmm. It was a high-risk pregnancy.

0: 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It's the Bob and Tom Show. Here's Christy.
1: Q95 weather calling for cloudy skies today. Maybe a late day shower and a high of 78. Thunderstorms possible overnight. Low 65. Scattered storms tomorrow. 75. Low tonight? 65.
2: Weekend weather is going to be amazing. By the way.
1: Yeah, it is.
2: Sunny and close to 80.
1: Currently 50.
3: Oh, good. I'll alert the Vietnamese family doing the rice paddy in front of my house.
2: Oh, man.
3: A lot of rain, you see.
2: Yeah, that's what people are going to take from that. Yeah, it must be raining a lot over there.
3: Hey, would you like to look at the fireworks without glasses? Sure you would. 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
2: Instead of going, where are they? 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
3: plenty of support. 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
2: Okay.
3: Dr. Earl Lanter is my eye guy. 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
2: Welcome back to the Bob and Tom Show. We're in the O'Reilly Auto Parts Studios. Christy Lee at the news desk.
1: Hello.
2: All decked out in the Bob and Tom t-shirt and the Bob and Tom hoodie.
1: Proud to be here.
2: Bob and Tom panties.
3: You look great. Your hair looks really good.
1: Thank you. I appreciate that.
5: Did you say panties?
2: Yeah. Oh. Look for those online. There's Pat Godwin.
1: Hey. My panties are not online.
2: That's how you start.
3: Well, if you know the right
2: phrase.
3: If you know the code.
2: There's Jeff Oskey.
5: Hey, man.
3: Game warm.
2: Or as I call him, J.O. We need to get that
3: started.
2: Don't do that. J.O. J.O.
3: Too confusing.
2: There's Josh Arnold.
5: Jake, it's good to see you, and it's great to see J.O.
2: Yeah!
5: Thank
2: you.
6: It's great to be here.
2: Thursday's Cosby. I'm Chick McGee. Hello, Tom.
3: Hello, hang on a second.
2: CM?
3: Hello, CM. No, I'm not going to do that.
2: Okay, all right, fair enough.
3: We have a sporting news, or do we have any more letters? What's
2: happening? Dear Bob and Tom Show, if you've never had sex while camping, all capital letters, you are missing out.
3: Huh.
2: Some of the best loving this writer has ever experienced, he says.
5: Not about Boy Scout leader, is it?
3: Yeah. Oh, Jesus. I'll be getting my car.
2: Well, there's a punchline to this. That's right. It-

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2: Your Indianapolis area forecast. Late shower today, mostly south of I-70 with a high of 79 degrees. Overnight, a low of 65. For Wednesday, scattered thunderstorms early with a high of 75 degrees. Clearing on Thursday with a high of 79.
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1: Thank you very much, Ace. Couple things going on. If you've got the iHeartRadio app and you're listening on that, hello, how are you? If you're listening on the radio, hello, how are you? We have that thing on there. It's a red button.
0: Uh-huh.
1: And it's pretty cool.

0: on the app, you can hit that. We call it the talkback mic. And today, for example, in about an hour, I think we'll do it for the first time. We'll do it several times today. You can press that thing and tell us who you'd take to the concert in question, the Smashing Pumpkins, or as Chick likes to call them,
1: the Smashing Pumpkins.
0: The Pumpkins. that show is scheduled for Tuesday evening, October 20th. At Gainbridge Fieldhouse.
1: Original name for the Smashing Pumpkins. You guys might not know that.
2: What is it?
1: Billy and the Banana Boys.
2: Oh, I didn't know that.
1: Yep.
0: Is that true?
1: Of course not.
0: Oh, okay.
3: I mean, I bought that one, too.
0: I know. The sincerity with which you can lie is really profound.
1: Okay.
0: Now, among other things, you can be listening for that today. Lots of other concerts, et cetera, on the way. That would include the comedian Eliza Schlesinger and Willie G. They're going to be doing their thing coming up at Clues Memorial Hall Saturday, June 6th. 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It's always a good thing and always a good show. Once again, Eliza and Willie coming to Clues Saturday evening, June 6th. 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I'll also urge you to check out that cool Q95 shirt by going to the pop-up store at BobandTom.com.
1: Welcome back to the Bob and Tom Show. We are in the O'Reilly Auto Parts Studios. Of course, Tom is here. And there's Christy Lee at the news desk.
2: Hi.
1: There's Pat Godwin.
3: Hey, Chick.
1: Hey, there's Jim Oskey.
3: Yeah, man.
1: There's Josh Arnold.
4: Hi.
1: Ace Cosby's here.
5: Hello.
1: I am Chick McGee, and right back to Tom. And we got a couple of sports.
0: I'm wondering if the odd way I feel today is because I had too much sugar yesterday.
2: What
4: happened last time, didn't it?
1: Yeah.
0: I had
1: you had a headache.
0: I had a delicious butter pecan ice cream cone.
2: Oh, nice.
0: Last
2: good
0: evening.
2: Choice.
0: But for brunch, I went to this place, and I had a version of French toast that I think was coated with the essence of goodness. It was like the sugariest syrup. God, it was amazing. It was like a candy bar.
1: Is that right?
0: For breakfast.
2: You never take a bite and go, ooh, that's too much sugar?
0: No, I said, this is great. I should have this every morning.
2: Okay.
0: I could put back on the 50 pounds I've lost.
1: Who? What? No, you don't. This is too much sugar.
2: Yeah.
0: It's delightful.
2: Sometimes things can be very sugary.
1: No, you can't have that attitude.
0: The syrup had some fancy name that I think translates to nothing but sweet raw sugar. It was just delightful. But I'm a little out of it this morning.
1: Evidently, there's something out there in the competitive sports world called the enhanced games. They allow and encourage athletes to take performance-enhancing drugs.
2: Oh.
1: The more the merrier, they say.
0: Do they test for them?
1: I don't know.
2: Why would they do that if they encourage it?
1: I would think that
2: you have to be enhanced if you're, to compete.
1: If you're going to compete against people who are enhanced, you better be enhanced.
2: Yeah, that's what I would think.
0: Just asking. Right? I think it's a fair question.
1: The games took place over the weekend. Only one world record was broken during the competition in Las Vegas. Kristen Golomev swam the 50-meter freestyle in 3 seconds. No. In 20.81 seconds, faster than the current record of 20.88 seconds.
4: Oh, boy. And she's all juiced up, is she?
1: Evidently.
4: Clitoris the size of a cigar.
0: This one is not because of being juiced up.
2: What?
1: And this is a man, Christian.
4: Oh.
1: Was wearing a special full-body polyurethane suit, which is banned during some sanctioned races.
4: Gotcha.
0: The
4: article a seal.
0: Yeah, the article goes on to say that's the big advantage is the weird suit.
2: So he didn't have steroids in him.
0: He may have, but he
2: wore the suit.
1: However, these enhanced games, if you broke a world record, you received $1 million bonus. And Christian, only one to receive $1 million bonus.
4: How about that?
0: Are there legalities with this? I mean, if the person has some kind of massive overdose or...
4: I think that's the risk you take.
2: I think.
1: Right? You want to have a world record or not?
4: Want $1 million or what?
0: You know, would you want to have this in baseball? Have a team that's all jacked?
1: Yeah, again. Yeah. There's a gentleman called Fred Curley who predicted that he would destroy... he would destroy Usain Bolt's 100-meter record of 9.5. He was enhanced, did everything he could.

0: 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It's the Bob and Tom Show. Here's Christy.
1: 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Cloudy. A late day shower is possible. Look for a high of 78. Maybe a thunderstorm tonight, down to 65. Scattered storms tomorrow with a high 75 degrees. Currently, we have 61.
2: That's exactly right, Christy. And the pop-up store is live. 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It's all over the front of the Bob and Tom Q95.
1: Sure is.
2: Look for it. What do you got over there, Christy?
1: Well, Dr. Earl Lanter is our trusted eye care professional
2: yes,
1: here at the Bob
2: is.
1: And Tom Show. You heard us talk about Earl a lot. He's a handsome guy, and he wears really fun shoes.
2: And I
1: you can see them clearly.
2: I have those multifocal lenses
1: yes,
2: in my eyes.
1: As do I, as does Ace, as does Tom. Yes,
3: I got my glasses from Dr. Lanter.
2: Oh!
1: He even does that. He can help you with eyewear. He can help you with bifocals.
3: I had to buy them.
1: Corrective surgery.
3: But I got them for
1: you. Well, you had to pay for
4: if you've been putting it off, if you've been putting it off because you're too cheap like Josh, Dr. Lanter has some new affordable credit options. So, Christy, you can enjoy the fireworks without your glasses.
1: That's right.
4: Thanks to my buddy,
2: Don't
4: Dr.
2: let this be you this year. Where are the fireworks? Where are the fireworks?
4: I see flashes.
2: Boom.
4: No.
2: Boom.
4: Thank you, Earl. He's got all kinds of cool stuff. I got lenses inside my eyeballs. They're going to be there till the end.
1: Yeah.
4: It'll be the last part of me.
2: Oh, that's, well, that's a wonderful.
4: That and my fillings.
2: Hey, welcome back to the Bob and Tom Show in the O'Reilly Auto Parts Studios. 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Josh,
3: I have
2: Arnold.
3: An idea, chick.
2: Yes.
3: When you introduce us, how about we each say our favorite pie?
2: Wonderful. Okay. Here's Christy Lee at the news desk.
1: Peach.
2: There's Pat Godwin at the music desk.
5: Banana cream.
2: There's Jeff Oskey.
6: Rhubarb.
2: Huh.
6: Not strawberry, straight rhubarb.
1: Okay.
4: That's a good choice, and not a lot of people, including when I was a kid, I refused to try rhubarb pie because it looked disgusting. It looked like red celery.
2: Yeah.
4: And then a couple of years ago, I had a piece. It's amazing.
2: It's very good.
4: A very good choice.
2: Yes. Josh Arnold.
3: Apple.
1: Apple.
2: There's
1: classic.
2: Ace Cosby.
7: Jerry.
2: Chick McGee. Pecan.
1: Oh.
2: Hello, Tom.
4: Well, our pie lady makes so many good pies.
2: And cookies.
4: That peanut butter chocolate pie.
3: Oh, yeah.
4: Non-traditional.
2: That's true.
5: Very good.
3: That's your favorite?
4: It's kind of like eating a candy bar, and I don't eat candy bars. So.
2: Now, correct me if I'm wrong, but don't they call that the Chick McGee pie?
3: Yes.
4: I believe that's that's very good.
2: Yeah, oh, yeah.
6: Is there a whiskey glaze?
3: There is.
6: Oh, yeah.
3: That you can add as much as you like.
6: I use all of it.
2: And do what I do. You can add as much whiskey as you like.
6: Oh.
4: Doesn't a whiskey glaze sound like someone that walked out of the movie Blazing Saddles?
3: Sounds like somebody who would work with red celery. the vaudeville team of red celery and whiskey glaze.
2: Red celery works. And like whiskey glaze. Tonight.
4: Now, let's see, where were we? We had finished your sports broadcast?
2: Yes, we have.
4: Okay.
2: And I am finished.
4: Okay.
1: No, you're not.
4: I didn't play the proper outro.
2: Oh, you didn't?
4: This is going to take a little time.
2: All righty, sir.
4: Just Are you stall
2: hunting,
4: for me.
2: Hunting right now?
8: It takes some time.
2: Okay.
8: Little girl,
9: Mr.
8: You're
9: Randy, watch it. Yes!
10: Hey, this is what you farming for.
2: Hey!
4: There you go.
2: Thank you.
4: What was going on there? There's a lot.
3: You also have your jazz playing.
4: I'm sorry. I apologize.
2: That's your jazz playing.
4: Right? Okay, sorry.
2: It's
1: your jazz played like 24/7?
2: Yep. There it is.
4: What? How
3: that is, yeah, that
4: what is,
3: is
4: that coming from?
2: Well, no, Tom, I'll tell you.
3: From you.
2: I'll tell you what the problem is. It's your, that whole board is a mess.
3: You got to get Eddie in here.
2: Yeah, he's off today.
3: No, you got to call him.
2: Oh, my God.
4: Okay.
2: You'll never get it fixed.
4: I'm sorry.
3: It is your fault.
4: Chick McGee, this is what we farted for. Okay, back to you, Christy Lee.
1: Sonny Rollins, a legendary tenor saxophonist known for his bold tone and constant experimentation, has passed away at the age of 95.

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1: Thank you very much, Ace. Now, Smashing Pumpkins concert announced for Tuesday evening, October 20th at Gainbridge Fieldhouse. 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
0: 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We are in the O'Reilly Auto Parts Studios. There's Christy Lee.
2: Hi.
0: She's at the news desk. There's Pat Godwin.
3: Hello, chick.
0: There is Jeff Hoske.
3: Yeah, man.
0: Yeah, man. There's Josh Arnold.
4: Hi.
0: There's Ace Cosby.
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0: I am Chick, and hello, you are Tom.
1: Hello, Chick McGee. Got a special request here because the summer has more or less arrived. It's not official, I guess, but after Memorial Day, most of the kids are out of school, and certainly the barbecue season has arrived. A lot of grilling out.

0: Maybe a late day shower or a thunderstorm overnight. On Wednesday, scattered thunderstorms and a high of 75. Currently, we have, let me see, 69 degrees. Oh, 70.
1: 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We have put up the pop-up shop again. 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People really like that one. 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Christy, what's going on over there?
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1: Thank you very much, Christy. Thanks for a great weekend, everybody. The 110th running of the Indy 500, a smashing success without too much smashing. Everybody walked away intact, and yep, it was a great time and a great race. And congratulations to little Stella, the real big prize that Mr. Rosenqvist won a couple weeks ago with his new baby. And congratulations to all.

G95. Good morning. It's Allie, partly sunny with some scattered showers potentially popping up today. High of 80. Scattered showers and thunder likely tomorrow. High again near 80. We're nonstop on a Tuesday that feels more like a Monday.

be starting their organized team activities this week. They're going to start on-field practice today. Mandatory minicamp slated to start June 9th. And we're counting it down. 295, it's Aerosmith, nonstop.

5 and the Fever are looking to extend their winning streak. They're going for a fourth consecutive victory, visiting the Golden State Valkyries Thursday in San Francisco. 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Hope you had a phenomenal Memorial Day weekend/race weekend. We'll talk racing coming up next.

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came up short in their series opener against the Iowa Cubs. They fell 9-7 on Memorial Day yesterday at Victory Field. So they don't normally play on Mondays, but since it was a holiday, they did. So they're off today, and we'll resume that 6-game set tomorrow. Q95, it's Bon Jovi.

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Well, tickets are already on sale for next year's Indy 500, at least for those who attended this year. 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

0: have any pudding? How can you have any pudding if you don't eat your meat?
1: Yes!
0: Can't you behind the bench, Dad? 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

Alex Rosenqvist is taking home a record prize for winning the closest Indy 500 in history. We'll talk about that next. Q95, it's Linkin Park.

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0: Alex Rosenquist taking home a record amount of prize money, closest Indy 500 in history, and he won a record $4.34 million from the largest purse in race history, $30,906,400 total for the purse. And according to the Indianapolis Motor Speedway, the total purse is more than $10 million higher than last year's record total. And with Rosenquist and Meyer Shank Racing claiming about $500,000 more for Sunday's win than Alex Palou won last year. In 2024, Josef Newgarden earned $4.3 million for his second straight Indy 500 win, which included $440,000 bonus from BorgWarner for winning consecutive 500s. IMS said the average payout for NTT IndyCar Series drivers this year, right around $936,500. That's still $340,000 more than last year's average. It's a lot. Q95.
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11: I'm Michelle McPhee, and in my new podcast, Kingdom of Fraud, I'm unraveling the strangest criminal alliance I've ever reported on, a polygamist from Utah and an L.A. Armenian businessman.
12: A $1 billion fraud.
11: But how long can this alliance...

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Jack Osborne said that the Ozzy biopic script is pretty much done. 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

Indiana Fever are trying to extend their winning streak. They're going to be back in action Thursday on the road against Golden State Valkyries in the Bay Area, going for their fourth consecutive victory. Q95.

Well, The Mandalorian and Grogu won the North America box office, obviously, over the holiday weekend, debuting the number one spot. $102 million over 4 days. It really only had projected that it would be $80 million, so they blew that out of the water. Q95 collect.

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25. This sentence was written by a human and voiced by me, a human. 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Guaranteed human.

0: The latest Star Wars movie, The Mandalorian and Grogu, worldwide, almost $170 million over the four-day weekend. And a good score on Rotten Tomatoes, too. The fans liked it at 89%.
1: I'm so-

0: All right, let's get to a talkback for tickets. That red talkback mic on the app. Why do you deserve Smashing Pumpkins tickets? They're coming to Gainbridge this October. Who would you bring with you? Here's Miranda.
1: I would honestly probably take the guy that I'm interested in.
0: All right.
1: We have a lot of stuff in common, a lot of different musics, and this is one of the bands I know is on this list. Taking him to Smashing Pumpkins would seal the deal for me.
0: Ooh, all right. Now, what do you mean? Seal the deal. What do you mean?
2: Californication?
0: Is that what you're talking about? What are you

0: We're cranking it 1 hour commercial free. Well, that might be the wrong way to put it. I'm not actually cranking it, but oh, hell, let's let this guy do it. Hello, Q95.
1: Hey, Southbound Mark, formerly known as Northbound Mark.
0: What?
1: I was wondering if you play some Sabbath. Some Black Sabbath sounds good right about now.
0: All right, let me get this straight. Southbound Mark, formerly

So the Colts have begun OTAs today, organized team activities, voluntary, now mandatory. Colts mini camp is going to begin June 9th.

0: Q95 rocks your work day. It's Gunner. Well, I got to laugh. I grew up south side of Chicago. I'm a White Sox fan, and the Chicago Cubs have lost 9 games in a row, and the losing streak began during that White Sox-Cubs series on the south side. Center fielder for the Cubs, Pete Crow Armstrong, he was screaming at a female Sox fan. She was screaming at him. Eventually, Crow Armstrong said, "Well, you could blank my blank, lady." And they've lost every game since. Yeah, who needs a billy goat when you got a crazy-ass female White Sox fan doing the good work for the Southsiders?
1: A moment with Bob and Tom.
2: You're skinny dipping in a lake?
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5: 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I'm not letting my dangle dangle.
6: Did you think of that when you did it?
3: 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It was in Lake Michigan.
2: Well, they don't have snapping turtles in Lake Michigan?
5: But not, no, not. It's so cold it can't get to it. It's up.
6: Yeah. I had no idea Lake Michigan was restricted.
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16: Your husband is not who you think he is. 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

0: Q95 Rocks. It's Gunner. Well, we got some big college basketball news today. The rivalry is renewed. IU and Kentucky men's basketball, Lucas Oil Stadium, Friday night, November 20th. Now, Thanksgiving is on the 26th of November. So, dude, you take Monday, Tuesday, Wednesday off before Thanksgiving, kick off your long holiday with a Friday night matchup between the Hoosiers and the Wildcats. That is going to be awesome.
1: 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Tap the red mic and tell us your favorite pumpkin song or tell us who you'd take with.

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Yes, we're real. If we were AI, we'd be perkier. Q95. Guaranteed human.

0: Cup.
1: Coming up in a little over 15 minutes, you know how we do those $1,000 giveaways, like the Pit Stop Payday? Beginning next Monday, we're going to up the ante to around $2,500. All the info coming up. Yeah, we're going to give away 10 grand a day.

Teacher Commandment number 33. Thou shalt pretend thou understandeth how the North split works. Q95. Rock.

So the Knicks going back to the NBA Finals, first time since 99 after sweeping the Cavaliers. Hey, the Knicks didn't just sweep the Cavs. They swept them, threw them in the garbage, and buried them in a landfill. And the Cavaliers decided today they're going to bring back their head coach, Kenny Atkinson. Are you kidding me? His family was on their way to Cancun at halftime last night.

0: 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Hello, Q95.
1: Hey, Gunner.
0: Hey.
1: This is Bob.
0: Bob.
1: I know you're busy, but could you please do me some Pink Floyd time? Thanks, buddy. Rock on, Gunner.
0: Thank you, my man. Here you go. A little Dark Side of the Moon on that ride home.

It's the Goo Goo Dolls doing Iris on Cube 95. This is Gunner. Well, it was announced today, men's college basketball, huge standalone game on November 20th, Lucas Oil Stadium. Going to be IU versus Kentucky.

station. Yes, we're real. If we were AI, we'd be perkier. Q95. Guaranteed human.

Well, looks like scattered thunderstorms developing after midnight down to 65 tomorrow. Rain in the morning, developing thunderstorms in the afternoon with a high of 77. But by Thursday, mostly sunny and a high of 81.

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0: It's Q9500. Asking the question, what's the big money hobby that you have to keep doing no matter how expensive it gets? Be a part of the show. Hit that talkback mic while listening on the iHeartRadio app. Jillian, what is that for you?
1: Oh, my God. What's the big money hobby that I'm going to keep on doing?
0: Yeah.
1: It's probably line dancing. When I first started, it was $5 a pop.
0: Uh-huh.
1: Now it's like $20 to get in, and I'm still hanging in there because I love it.
0: Hey, you know what? As long as you're having fun, I guess that's all that matters, right? Also, where are you going that's $20 to get in at line dancing?

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Q9500, it is Battle hanging out Tuesday night. If you want to hear something tonight, let me know. Hit that talkback mic while listening to Q9500 on the free iHeartRadio app.